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97 Devantis, the Lakeshore's Wake Up Call with John Mellencamp. 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We're going to be out giving away tickets for to see him in Grand Rapids at the amphitheater in the next few days. So just be listening for your chance to win. 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

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Monday mornings, Tim's Towing brings you Mike Avery's Outdoor Minute. Don't miss it, right here on 92.7 The Van and streaming on our app.